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1: Queen and David Bowie coming up. I got the Eagles and Twisted Sister on the way for you. 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
1: So if you've heard the younger generation, Gen Alpha, talking about AI, they may not be talking about technology, all right? They've actually turned the phrase into their version of something being fake or sketchy or suspicious. So like if a toy is a cheap knockoff, if a story sounds made up, they're quick to say, that's AI. But basically, it doesn't mean AI that we know. 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

0: 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Do we want low-rise jeans to be back in style? Absolutely not. But when they were in style, the lower back tattoo, aka the tramp stamp, was very popular. And now it turns out that the lower back tattoo is making a comeback. But as opposed to a tramp stamp, which has a negative connotation, now lower back tattoos are being known as cake toppers. Are you into this?
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0: WTUP is Big 99.3. So people who read books for as little as 30 minutes a day have actually lived longer, 2 years longer to be precise, than non-readers. Now, they found a 20% reduction in mortality risk, all because of reading. So it's this boost in longevity, and they found it with books, not with newspapers or magazines, and definitely not with social media or online articles. They found that deep reading is what they're calling it, where you have a complex narrative in your mind over multiple days. It exercises the brain in ways that quick skimming can't match.
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0: It's a Legends Labor Day weekend. 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

0: Big 99.3, North Mississippi's greatest hits. So if you want a stronger marriage, they suggest taking a walk together. According to this new study, they found that couples who exercise together communicate better, resolve conflicts more effectively, and experience less marital stress than couples that don't share physical activity. And they say the biggest improvement, though, was in communication. Experts actually say that it's because these shared activities just create more opportunities to talk, to connect, and support each other.
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1: 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They say sober months are becoming a lot more popular, especially among the younger folks who are actually drinking less. 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

0: home of Murphy, Sam, and Jody, weekday mornings, Big 99.3. So fall doesn't officially begin until the end of September, the 22nd, but they say through the end of November is actually considered meteorology fall. All right. They say within the next 3 months, we lose several hours of daylight. And this year, we'll gain an hour as we fall back on November 1st. So just keep that in mind.
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0: 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So yes, I started a book club. Yes, it's been a great time, but this isn't about book club. It's about an all-women fantasy football league. Apparently they are growing in popularity because, well, the ladies, we don't need football explained to us. We just want a place to enjoy the game together. And women actually make a larger share of fantasy football players. They're enjoying the draft parties, enjoying fantasy football, creating the friendship bracelets, the tiaras, the themed trips, the trash talk. It's a good time.
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Big 99.3. It's the unofficial kickoff to fall. Here we are, even though it doesn't officially summer end until September 22nd, but it is what it is. I have to know. The highlight of your summer, what was it?

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1: 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What was it for you, Bethany?
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1: 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We got some great music on the way from Rod Stewart, Forever Young, Pink Floyd, too, and Cyndi Lauper all through the night.

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1: 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I thought this was funny. Signs that you have your life together in 2026. What are they? 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
1: Signs that you have your life together in 2026. All right. 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It's not about being rich, but if you have a healthy bank balance in an account that's not overdrawn, a credit card that you pay off, okay, you're winning. Enjoying your own company, being comfortable spending time alone, it's a sign you're a mature adult. 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Because that's a grown-up green flag. 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
1: Hey, it's Christina. All right. So listen, Dyson has unveiled a new high-tech toothbrush with a built-in camera with AI, of course. It uses AI to find gaps between your teeth and then fires little blasts of mouth rinse to floss them for you. And you can even watch a live video of your own teeth getting scrubbed up through an app. How much is this camera jet

Tupelo's classic hits, Big 99.3. All right, we got some great requests. John Travolta, Olivia Newton-John on the way. 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
1: 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She's got little fake freckles. 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
1: 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And hey, we are so excited about our iHeartRadio Music Festival, literally, coming up in 10 days. Am I counting it down? You better believe it. You bet your bottom. All right. It's good. The biggest music event of the year. I look forward to it every year. 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
1: Hey, it's Christina. You know, I just thought this was super cute. 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The Sunday Letter Project encourages people to write one letter each week and has expanded through bookstores, stationery shops, cafes. And I love it. I mean, it basically is helping to kind of, you know, break from screens, get a meaningful connection with people around the world, and create sort of a weekly ritual. So if you're interested in maybe taking part, search the Sunday Letter Project.
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1: Oh, excited that Tom Cruise is currently writing Top Gun 3. 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Mm-hmm. And listen, I'm just excited we don't have to wait another 35 years.

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1: Big shout out to the Eagles, by the way. They are extending their Las Vegas residency at the Sphere, making them the longest running residency there out in Las Vegas. 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
1: 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Okay, so let's talk about the highlight of the summer for you. 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
1: Hi, it's Christina. We're talking about the highlight of the summer. 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
1: Hopefully you are having an amazing one. My name is Christina, as we are talking about things that you are looking forward to. 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Nick, what are you excited about?
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1: Oh, yeah, it's going to be good. 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Seattle Seahawks and the Patriots, right? Tomorrow, going to be a good game.
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Tupelo's classic hits, Big 99.3. Well, if you didn't hear, the University of Tennessee football team is going to be honoring the late country music star Dolly Parton this season. The team will wear a special patches on the back of their helmets, a little butterfly emblem, if you're wondering what it looks like, you know, because basically that's rooted in Dolly's brand. That little

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1: Hi, it's Christina. Now, you know, the official start to fall is here, unofficially. Now, when can I start wearing my sweaters? Because Mama is ready.

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1: Earlier, you guys were reading some comments that had rolled in to Messenger about me going to get the injections that I get once a month for my bones, you know, bone strengthening. And yeah. I get those at an infusion center. And I shared the picture because the nurse gave me, they put you in a very relaxing reclining chair, you know, to get, a lot of people are getting all kinds of infusions in there. It's an infusion center. And she laid me back and put a warm blanket over me. And that's when I fell asleep, and it was just fantastic. But realize there's so much when I go to these appointments. I'm always straight from work, straight from grabbing lunch, and, you know, just roll in there and they call my name. And that's when I realize I'm really honestly the healthiest person there. There are some really serious treatments going on there.
2: Mm-hmm.
1: You know, and I lay down there and I get these two injections, and you have a choice between getting them in your arms or your stomach. And I have, through trial and error, found that my stomach is much softer.
0: Yeah, well, when you got a little more, stomach is the best place for a lot of that.
1: I had babies. I mean, you can stick me here and I'll barely feel it. It's not true. I do feel it. But it's crazy because I'm reminded, you know, how lucky I am. And when I was in the waiting room before they called me back and I had the blanket, I'm sitting there. It's in the afternoon and stressed about this and thinking about all the things. And this lady walks up. This older lady, she's got a walker. She has her purse in a little cubby inside the walker. She's as cute as she can be. She has a mask on, and she had lost her hair, though. And she was there for some sort of treatment.
0: With chemo.
1: And yeah, and so she comes and sits down next to me. But on the way, somebody had made comment about me wearing high heels, but I was just coming from work. She said, "Hello, how are you this afternoon?" She says, "Wow, I love those shoes, my lady." And I thought, look at her attitude. She's so fantastic. And she sat down next to me.
0: Yeah.
1: And I said, "How are you today? And what are you having done today?" And she said, "I'm just getting some iron. I have to get iron, you know, infusions based on the other infusions I have to get to supplement." And she was like, "This is just nothing." And it was just so beautiful. Her attitude was just so happy. And when I left, she was still there. She had just finished. And on my way out, she says, "All right, maybe I'll see you next time." And she said, "Maybe I'll get some shoes like you." Her attitude was just so, so lovely. And anyway, her name was Dora. And I enjoyed meeting you, Dora. Maybe I will see you next time.

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1: Today's morning pick-me-up is for single people. Those who are in single life, whether you embrace it and you wanted it and you fought for it, or it happened to you and you're finding your way.
0: There you go, Sam.
2: Yeah. What's the pick-me-up?
1: The pick-me-up is that more and more single people today see it as an unbelievable opportunity for personal growth. And more single people report being happy single than they ever have in the history of mankind.
2: Really?
1: Yeah. Huh. And I find that in just talking to my single friends. You told us a month or so ago that you are comfortable now.
2: Oh, yeah. I'm definitely comfortable. It took me a long time to get here.
1: Yeah.
2: Yeah.
1: Why do you think that is? Was it a stigma?
2: Why did it take me a long time, or why am I happy?
1: Both.
2: Oh, well, I had to figure my life out. That's why it took a long time.
1: Yeah.
2: And why am I happy? I don't know. I'm just more comfortable this way.
1: Okay. Good. I guess you don't have to have a why.
2: It's not just the cliches of, well, I don't have to ask anybody for their opinion, or, you know, it's all on me. I don't know. Maybe it's because I've done it for like 10 years, and now that's just life.
1: And they're studying single people, and they found you have greater life satisfaction. You don't have so much anxiety about being single as you used to. I can tell you, I don't know about you guys, but I grew up in a family where as soon as somebody was single, my grandmother was trying to set them up with somebody from the church, like, because it was almost seen as, well, this can't be right. And I think that's a
0: generational thing.
1: Yeah.
0: I was going to say, to me, what you're talking about in this pick me up is because times have changed and the world embraces it now.
1: Mm-hmm.
0: I mean, it's really weird. There was a time where if you saw somebody older sitting by themselves at a table in a restaurant, you felt sorry for them. And it's like, you don't know what's going on there. There's nothing to feel sorry for.
1: Bliss.
0: It could be.
2: Yes, it is.
1: Two of my single friends, not Sam, both of them are still single at this point, at this moment. One of them, when she was newly divorced, single, she called me one night and she says, guess what I'm doing? I said, what? She goes, whatever I want.
0: Yeah,
1: and then
0: funny.
1: The other one, she said recently to me that I'm happy single, so somebody would have to bring more than that. Like, no low effort people, please, because you have to bring more happiness than I have by myself.
2: It's a high bar now.
1: Yeah, it is. So something to celebrate. It's a mindset. Being single is the time for confidence and personal growth.
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2: 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Brenda has emailed us. It's for everyone, but based on Sam adopting your girl, Lucy, your new shelter dog. She's getting used to things.
3: Oh, definitely.
2: You've had her a week now?
3: Yeah.
2: A little more than a week?
3: Just over a week. She's getting used to me. I'm getting used to her.
2: When she sleeps in the bed with you?
3: Yeah.
2: On top of the covers, like under?
3: On top of the covers and as close to me as possible.
2: Oh.
3: And, you know, I like to stretch out a little, but when she is laying with her body next to me and then she lays her head over my legs, it's just like, oh, I got to leave this. This feels too good.
2: I love that. That's so, so sweet. We don't let dogs in the bed, but Murphy, if you weren't there, I would.
0: Yeah, I'm not a dog in the bed person. I mean, to me, that's too disruptive to my sleep. And you know, and if you don't, different dogs are different. Mm-hmm. You know, once you let them up there, then they'll go get up there by themselves. And if, you
2: it
0: know,
2: becomes, you're right.
0: It's all right if you change the sheets and all that kind of stuff regularly, but it can be kind of gross after a while.
2: No judgment.
0: I'm not saying that for judgment at all. I'm saying that's me.
2: Correct.
0: Dogs, you know, I mean.
2: Correct.
0: Yeah.
2: All right, Brenda sent this. Wanted to sum this up. I don't know who the original author was, but wanted to send this for you guys. This is from the perspective of the rescue animal. So an animal that's been in a shelter but is now in a home.
0: Okay.
2: Now that I have arrived in your home, everything is strange to me and I don't feel right. Do not be impatient if I don't sleep in my new bed. Yesterday it didn't matter. I slept on a hard floor. Do not be terrified if I gobble up my food too quickly. Yesterday I had to eat quickly to survive. Do not get upset with me if I pee on your floor. Yesterday it didn't matter where I peed. Don't be sad if I'm afraid of your loving hand. Yesterday I didn't have one. Have patience with me, please. It's your world, but not yet mine. Once I trust you, I can give you the greatest gift I have, my heart.
0: Oh,
2: so
0: that is really sweet.
2: One more. Please never forget I was a pound dog and I need just a little time to adjust.
3: Man, that hard floor, when that one almost made me cry.
2: I know, but it is beautiful that somebody wrote that from a shelter animal's perspective, which is why when you get a new pet, wherever they came from, but especially a shelter, it is such an adjustment.
0: Yeah.
2: Like it's whiplash to go from a shelter or, you know, cold floor, whatever, to a loving home.
0: Well, remember when we got Edie, who is no longer with us now, she passed away, she took several months to acclimate. It was very difficult for her to adapt out of that environment.
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1: Sam's got music news.
2: You know, this Friday marks 25 years since 9/11. Mm-hmm. Going to have a lot of specials, obviously, on TV, on the various channels and commemorations. Yep. ABC is doing one that's going to be across all their platforms, Disney Plus and Hulu and all that, called 9/11 Tribute in Light, live from Lower Manhattan. Part of having all the stories that they're going to cover is they're going to have some music on it too. Mm-hmm. Lainey Wilson is going to perform.
3: I'll be somewhere.
2: Don't yet know what song that she's going to perform or if it's something new that she's come up with this, for this, mm-hmm. but also performing, and this is one that goes all the way back to the concert for New York City, which happened a month after it, 25
4: right.
2: years ago.
4: I remember
2: ago.
4: It well.
2: The lead singer from Five for Fighting, John Odrasik, is going to perform Superman.
5: I'm more than
4: that song became like the theme for those rescue for all the that search and rescue.
2: When he performed that night, you know, 25 years ago, it was like, yeah, that's mm-hmm. the song. Mm-hmm.
4: And of course, they had that song out before all of that.
2: It was
4: and it just
2: like 4 weeks before, mm-hmm. and it just happened to fall into there. Yep. If you're looking for it on Friday night, Robin Roberts, Diane Sawyer, and David Muir are going to be the hosts on ABC.
4: Okay.
2: Also coming up this week, we've got a much anticipated sequel movie with the Owen sisters, Sandra Bullock and Nicole Kidman.
4: Yes.
2: Practical Magic 2. Now, like a week or so ago, Sandra Bullock was saying, we've got some big names on the soundtrack. You're going to love this soundtrack. Well, they've now leaked a couple of the names. And we're going to have Stevie Nicks doing Landslide on the soundtrack.
4: Oh, you get it? Because she's the great witch of music.
0: Oh, okay.
4: Practical Magic is witches.
0: That's funny. Okay,
4: witches,
0: get it.
4: Guys.
0: Yeah, that's smart.
2: And yeah, like, just over a week ago, she performed it on stage with Olivia Rodrigo at mm-hmm. Daisy Chain Fields. Olivia Rodrigo is doing The Cure on the soundtrack.
3: Don't matter how you love.
4: Good.
2: It's the song The Cure, not covering a Cure song.
4: A Cure song. Got
2: yeah.
4: it.
2: And finally, make room for Ozzy this Christmas. The Ozzy Osbourne Back to the Beginning documentary is going to air. Sharon says she wants to bring it to us right before Christmas. And this is the documentary from his final concert.
4: Okay.
2: On
4: good.
2: The performances and also behind the stage, backstage and all that stuff. It was supposed to come out earlier this year, but she put a stop to that because she just wasn't ready. She was still grieving Ozzy's loss.
4: Listen up,
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1: Join us anytime, all the ways. 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
0: Well, so I'm going to be the experiment today, apparently, and I'll let you both know how this goes.
1: Okay, Murphy.
0: Because it's a first. I had no control over this, just so that you know, Jody. When I bought something on Amazon that's going to be delivered by drone today.
2: Oh, cool.
0: And so, yeah, but I don't think I'm going to be there for it is the only thing. So, you know, the security cameras at home will have to catch it. Yeah, I will get a notification when it's on the way.
1: Okay.
0: But the delivery could be done before, you know, we're done with the show.
1: Okay,
0: but it's so strange because I didn't have an option not to do drone delivery.
1: I thought you'd like that, though.
0: Well, I mean, yeah, I would love to see it. I want to be there to see actually how it goes when it comes in.
3: Is it going to be dropped in the front yard?
0: Yeah, when you choose the pin of where it's supposed to go, and apparently it knows, now it will override whatever you choose. If you want it to land in the backyard, a lot of people do that.
3: Yeah.
0: But I think we have too many trees in the backyard, and it automatically, if it sees branches, people, or cars, it doesn't land. So you can't be standing in your front yard waiting for it to land.
3: Yeah.
0: It's not going to land. It'll actually go back to the warehouse and either cancel your order and refund it for you, or you'll get a scheduled delivery for later.
1: So
0: it's a safety thing.
1: It's a light package, right? Something very light.
0: That's the only thing that it's been. No, this is like a little adapter thingy that probably weighs a quarter of a pound.
1: Right.
0: And I ordered some cords and other things the other day. Those came the regular way.
1: Via truck.
0: Yeah. So we'll see what happens, you know?
3: Oh, man, that's going to be cool.
1: But you'll get the notification once it happens.
0: Apparently, you get the notification when it's on the way, and you get the notification when it's successfully.
3: You don't get, like, you can't pull up a live stream from the
1: doorbell
3: camera? Drone flying,
0: over
3: the city, huh?
0: No, but I can look at the, it tracks, but I think it's just estimated time. Is that what you mean? You don't see.
1: You don't watch it.
0: It's not like Domino's delivery where you see it coming down on the map. But I will know when it's on the way, which is kind of cool.
1: Okay, and where did you pick for it to land? Front yard?
0: It picked the front yard, so I've just left it alone.
1: Okay. Yeah. We got that dog next door that likes to jump into our front yard. I hope all's okay with your adapter once it lands.
0: We'll know on the cameras, Jody, if that happens. Coming up at 6:50, Jody has three things to know today.
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2: Injections, yeah.
0: Oh, I thought it was an infusion. It's an injection?
2: It's at an infusion center, and it used to be infusions, but I switched to a new drug. So you've never gone with me. It's two injections in the belly, in the stomach, and I go into the infusion center for it because it's serious. Like, it's not just going, getting an injection and leaving. They make me stay.
3: It's not like a flu shot.
2: No, it's not.
0: Yeah. Well, you posted a picture on our Facebook and Instagram just about getting a warm blanket, which really, that's sweet.
2: I've never had that before. I laid down there. It was very cold, and I had to lay there and wait a minute for the medicine to warm up. And so she put a warm blanket over me. What do you think happened next at the end of a long day in the afternoon?
0: You probably fell asleep.
2: I fell asleep. Yeah.
0: Oh, you really did fall asleep?
2: I did. It was so awesome.
0: I could see the temptation of that.
2: Couldn't help it. Well,
0: Mark posted, glad your bones are getting stronger, Jody. I'll pray for you. Stay warm. Which apparently you did on the under the blanket.
2: I get those treatments because I do have weak, brittle bones, especially for my age. I was diagnosed a few years ago with osteo. Mm-hmm. And so that's what these injections are for. It builds bone.
3: It's working?
2: As far as we know, it's working. Yeah. Like, I only do a bone scan every, two, three years.
0: And for clarity, so everybody understands, it's only brittle in a handful of spots. What they do when they scan you, it's not like Jody's whole body's like that, so we don't want you to think Jody's falling apart. She's not. It's just that you have to address it, you know, be proactive.
2: When I'm not supposed to fall, not supposed to do anything that would... In fact, that's the first thing. How are you feeling? Have you fallen recently? No.
3: Got a message here from John, our friend from Australia. He says, it could only be you under that blanket with red nails and high heels.
0: That's true.
3: Or, the fashionista herself couldn't do it better.
2: Oh, that's sweet. That. Yeah, I rolled in there, you know, straight from work, all dressed up. And anyway, I did fall asleep under that blanket.
0: Rabina says, I had to have a couple of MRIs before some surgeries. And the first one, the tech gave me a blanket and played some music for me. It really helped me to relax.
2: So nice.
3: Oh, music. Cool.
2: Yeah, I didn't have that, but I could bring my own. They always ask you, would you like some snacks? It's very sweet.
0: Man, snacks and a warm blanket? I want to go.
2: You want some infusion treatments, some injections? Anyway, thank you so, so much. Jump in anytime. Coming up next, your Hollywood Outsider.
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3: You guys remember that not long ago, well, this year, there was a movie that quietly came to the theater and it became this major sleeper hit, if you will. It's a horror movie called Obsession.
4: I wish Nikki Freeman loved me more than anyone in the entire world.
3: So you wish that this girl liked you.
5: I love you so much.
3: And then she becomes obsessed with you. Yeah. That's the premise, okay? He wished on this, he was in the friend zone. Mm-hmm. And, she says goodnight and goes in the house and he wishes on some sort of, I don't know, voodoo-ish thing.
0: There you go.
3: Anyway, it cost them like $700,000 to make this movie, and it has made $500 million worldwide. That's a crazy return on investment.
6: Didn't your daughters go see this?
3: Taylor and Phoebe loved this movie. They thought it was so good and scary and crazy good, and that's what happened. People started talking about it. So guess what? The director and all the people who put this together, they're going to be pushing hard. They're mounting a major awards push for the movie in general, including a campaign for Best Actress for the breakout star, her performance as the obsessed girl, Best Director, Original Screenplay. They're going to go for it all. And understand, they're going to do Golden Globes as well, but they mean Oscars because last year it was Sinners. Remember?
0: Oh, yeah.
3: A horror movie can play with the big boys.
0: Up next, Sam is the food dude.
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1: Sam's always up on the new eats. He's the food dude.
2: Well, just in time for football season. Got some more snack treats coming out. Tostitos has released a spicy queso blanco flavored chip.
0: Okay.
3: Now, and you know what you have to have on that? Queso.
2: Yeah, well, Tostitos have always been just the regular chip that you use for dipping.
3: Correct.
2: They released one like a month or so ago, a street corn flavor, and I bought it, and it's like you don't need anything with it, really.
3: What?
2: It's just like eating, you know, like Doritos are flavored. Yeah. Mm. So this one being a spicy queso blanco.
3: That's going to be seriously good.
2: Yeah. Now, if you do need a dip, Borden has come out with jalapeno cheese dip.
0: Hey. Okay.
2: And by the way, Murphy, it's a medium. It's not hot.
0: So okay,
2: there's
0: good.
2: A chance you and I could, you know, possibly
0: dip our Tostitos in
2: yeah.
0: it.
3: The babies.
2: Just the corners. we have a new Dots Homestyle pretzel flavor, chipotle honey.
3: That sounds good.
2: Mm-hmm.
3: Ooh.
2: Sweet and spicy.
3: Those
2: that
3: pretzels
2: one.
3: Have come to take over.
2: Oh,
3: like
2: have you seen
3: regular,
2: how many they have on the aisle now?
3: What I'm there's saying, so flavored pretzels are the way now. I can't eat a regular pretzel. Don't even ask me to.
0: You know what? I don't know if Hershey's buying them up their game or what, but I mean, they're just like... Yeah,
3: dot up their game.
2: Yeah. Snickers has released Extreme Almond. Now, if you're not familiar with their Extreme candy bars, it just means more stuff inside it.
3: Okay.
2: It's not bigger or anything. So Extreme Almond has extra almonds and extra caramel.
3: Sounds good. I didn't know about the Extreme candy at all.
2: There's an Extreme Snickers that just has more peanuts and...
3: Were you aware of that, Murphy?
0: No.
3: Me either. Okay, that's why you're the food dude.
2: Harry Potter teaming up with Kit Kat. We have a new flavor, a sherbet lemon.
3: What?
2: I know you only want chocolate Kit Kats, but there's a sherbet
3: lemon. I don't understand.
0: I think that sounds delicious. That lemon flavor is a happy flavor when it's in cookies and other things. You know, lemon cake.
3: Lemon cake is a favorite cake, but Kit Kats are supposed to be chocolate.
2: Sorry.
3: But where in Harry Potter did he have lemon candy?
2: I don't remember when Dumbledore offered him some lemon sherbet?
3: No.
0: Yeah, right. He waved his wand and a lemon Kit Kat appeared.
2: Okay. And we have a new coffee flavor. A Java Factory has a new orange creamsicle coffee.
0: Ooh.
2: Comes in a little K-cups.
0: Oh.
3: Okay. Thank you, food dude. Coming up next, three things to know today.
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1: Three things to know today.
2: Number one, there's a new site that uncovers for you if your date is like a scammer or a criminal or even married. It's a dating safety site called Stud or Dud. Free background checks to help you, if you're single, spot potential red flags even before a first date. So instead of you having to be a sleuth, it's like it finds, you know, address history and bankruptcies and other public records, okay? Because people can have misleading profiles, especially in the dating world. Stud or Dud.
3: Do your research, huh?
2: Number two, Americans may finally be over pumpkin spice. It's shown, like Starbucks still launches with that and has the biggest fall menu, but flavors like caramel apple and apple pie and matcha and even banana-inspired drinks and coffee flavors are really up there. In fact, for the first time, McDonald's dropped their pumpkin spice this year in favor of caramel apple pie. And number three, what Americans are not over, Dolly Parton. So here's what's up at Dollywood. They are planning several new experiences, and these were already in the works with Dolly.
3: Of course.
2: One called Dream Maker, an on-site character who's there to engage with guests. We don't know what it looks like, probably Dolly-like, but to inspire and just celebrate positive things. There'll even be kiosks throughout the park where you can leave kind words.
1: You're up to date. Three things to know today.
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1: Earlier, you guys were reading some comments that had rolled in to Messenger about me going to get the injections that I get once a month for my bones, you know, bone strengthening. And yeah. I get those at an infusion center. And I shared the picture because the nurse gave me, they put you in a very relaxing reclining chair, you know, to get, a lot of people are getting all kinds of infusions in there. It's an infusion center. And she laid me back and put a warm blanket over me. And that's when I fell asleep. And it was just fantastic. But realize there's so much when I go to these appointments. I'm always straight from work, straight from grabbing lunch. And, you know, just roll in there and they call my name. And that's when I realize I'm really honestly the healthiest person there. There are some really serious treatments going on there.
2: Mm-hmm.
1: You know, and I lay down there and I get these two injections. And you have a choice between getting them in your arms or your stomach. And I have, through trial and error, found that my stomach is much softer.
0: Yeah, well, when you got a little more, stomach is the best place for a lot of that.
1: I had babies. I mean, you can stick me here and I'll barely feel it. It's not true. I do feel it. But it's crazy because I'm reminded, you know, how lucky I am. And when I was in the waiting room before they called me back and I had the blanket, I'm sitting there. It's in the afternoon and stressed about this and thinking about all the things. And this lady walks up. This older lady, she's got a walker. She has her purse in a little cubby inside the walker. She's as cute as she can be. She has a mask on, and she had lost her hair, though. And she was there for some sort of treatment.
0: Chemo.
1: And yeah, and so she comes and sits down next to me. But on the way, somebody had made comment about me wearing high heels, but I was just coming from work. She said, "Hello, how are you this afternoon?" She says, "Wow, I love those shoes, my lady." And I thought, look at her attitude. She's so fantastic. And she sat down next to me.
0: Yeah.
1: And I said, "How are you today? And what are you having done today?" And she said, "I'm just getting some iron. I have to get iron, you know, infusions based on the other infusions I have to get to supplement." And she was like, "This is just nothing." And it was just so beautiful. Her attitude was just so happy. And when I left, she was still there. She had just finished. And on my way out, she says, "All right, maybe I'll see you next time." And she said, "Maybe I'll get some shoes like you." Her attitude was just so, so lovely. And anyway, her name was Dora. And I enjoyed meeting you, Dora. Maybe I will see you next time.
0: Coming up at 7:50, Jody has three things to know today and next, your morning pick-me-up.
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1: Today's morning pick-me-up is for single people. Those who are in single life, whether you embrace it and you wanted it and you fought for it, or it happened to you and you're finding your way.
0: There you go, Sam.
2: Yeah. What's the pick-me-up?
1: The pick-me-up is that more and more single people today see it as an unbelievable opportunity for personal growth. And more single people report being happy single than they ever have in the history of mankind.
2: Really?
1: Yeah. Huh. And I find that in just talking to my single friends. You told us a month or so ago that you are comfortable now.
2: Oh, yeah. I'm definitely comfortable. It took me a long time to get here.
1: Yeah.
2: Yeah.
1: Why do you think that is? Was it a stigma?
2: Why did it take me a long time, or why am I happy?
1: Both.
2: Oh, well, I had to figure my life out. That's why it took a long time.
1: Yeah.
2: And why am I happy? I don't know. I'm just more comfortable this way.
1: Okay. Good. I guess you don't have to have a why.
2: It's not just the cliches of, well, I don't have to ask anybody for their opinion you know, it's all on me. I don't know. Maybe it's because I've done it for like 10 years and now that's just life.
1: And they're studying single people and they found you have greater life satisfaction. You don't have so much anxiety about being single as you used to. I can tell you, I don't know about you guys, but I grew up in a family where as soon as somebody was single, my grandmother was trying to set them up with somebody from the church, like, because it was almost seen as, well, this can't be right. And I think
0: that's a generational thing.
1: Yeah.
0: I was going to say, to me, what you're talking about in this pick me up is because times have changed and the world embraces it now.
1: Mm-hmm.
0: I mean, it's really weird. There was a time where if you saw somebody older sitting by themselves at a table in a restaurant, you felt sorry for them. And it's like, you don't know what's going on there. There's nothing to feel sorry for.
1: Bliss.
0: It could be.
2: Yes, it is.
1: Two of my single friends, not Sam, both of them are still single at this moment. One of them, when she was newly divorced single, she called me one night and she says, guess what I'm doing? I said, what? She goes, whatever I want.
0: Yeah, that's
1: and then
0: funny.
1: The other one, she said recently to me that I'm happy single, so somebody would have to bring more than that. Like, no low effort people, please, because you have to bring more happiness than I have by myself.
2: It's a high bar now.
1: Yeah, it is. So something to celebrate. It's a mindset. Being single is the time for confidence and personal growth.
0: Jody has another Hollywood Outsider next.
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2: I hope you saw this, but if you did not, I'm here to bring it to you. Ben Affleck and Aflac Insurance have finally turned the longest-running joke into a real advertising partnership. And according to Aflac, this idea has been floating around for years that he was in the Aflac commercial this weekend.
3: You know, just one question. Supplemental insurance. Why is it a duck?
4: Huh? It rhymes with quack.
0: And you know, when I saw that, I was wondering the same thing. Why did it take
2: years,
0: so long?
2: The word is, they say over at Affleck, the idea has been floating around forever, but it's like Ben takes his time. He is an actor, director, so believe however many takes there were, however many write-ups, he was involved. Yeah. So if you enjoyed it, believe me, he's not just going to show up and read lines. He's Ben Affleck. Yeah. It also features Nick Saban, Coach Prime, and Dawn Staley. It's fantastic how they intertwine all of this. And I feel like this first one is nice. Expect more.
5: Oh, yeah.
2: Everybody loved it. Also, another one. Who saw this coming? Spider-Man Brand New Day.
6: What is happening to me?
2: 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This movie has made $923 million domestically.
0: Wow.
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1: Man, I had a great, one of the best weekends ever with my new dog.
2: Lucy. Yay. Adopted Lucy. She's been with you, what, a week?
1: A week and a few days. We're working on sit and stay this weekend and doing really good. The surprise for me actually came from my cat, Abu.
2: Yeah, the one you... Because, you could take or leave Abu.
1: Yeah.
0: The cat that doesn't seem to leave home ever.
1: No, he will not leave home. He'll probably live to 40 or something like that. Anyway.
2: Cats don't live that long.
1: This one will. I came home from the store and there was, the cat had left a present for me in the middle of my bed.
2: Oh, that's awful.
0: Wow.
2: That's awful. And
1: the cat doesn't do that. It's never done that. Ever done that.
2: Yeah, you've rocked her world.
1: And so
2: is Abu a girl or a boy?
1: Abu's a boy.
2: Okay, you've rocked his world.
1: Yeah, I just think he's probably getting back at me for adopting the dog. Because Lucy is not mean whatsoever. I don't think there's a mean bone in her body. But she annoys the cat like it's a new toy.
2: Of course.
1: You know, sniffing and wanting to play. Now, I did catch the cat this weekend actually coming up to Lucy while she was laying on the floor and start rubbing against her.
2: Well, so that's wonderful.
1: The cat's not against it. She's just against the way it's being done, I think.
0: So has Abu been sleeping with you, not sleeping with you, or was Abu sleeping with you before you got the dog?
1: Abu was sleeping with me before I got Lucy. Abu is basically scarce now. Doesn't jump in the bed, doesn't jump on the sofa. No. It's just like, where's the dog? Let me hide.
2: I will say this.
0: That sounds like territory to me.
2: Well, what's funny to me about what you're doing, what you're saying here, this story, my thought is Murphy's thinking, cats don't plan. They're not, Abu didn't leave that for you to teach you a lesson or...
1: You sure?
2: No, I'm not. I believe that animals do that.
1: Because Abu...
2: Murphy doesn't usually.
1: Abu has never, ever, ever done that in my bedroom, in the bed or anything.
0: I think that's territory marking.
1: Yeah.
2: Ooh.
0: I don't think it's directed at you personally, but I do think it's probably territory marking.
2: That's not the way to get back in the bed, though.
0: No, it's not.
2: The poor baby.
1: I'll show him.
2: And so it goes. I'm glad to hear that, you know, Lucy and Abu are becoming friends. I think that's really sweet.
1: Yeah.
2: I love that idea. All right, coming up next, three things to know today.
3: Want more than just awareness?
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1: Here's three things to know today.
2: Number one, what's the one word that would make your doctor more likely to respond to you in a patient portal? What do you think that word is, guys? I'm going to give it to you, though.
3: Emergency?
2: No.
0: Chest pain?
2: Oh, no, Murph. It's actually greeting your doctor in the first line or two by their last name. Hello, Dr. Smith. Thanks for taking time today. Yeah. And using...
0: Oh, wait. What does that mean? Some people don't greet at all?
2: Yes.
0: Oh.
2: Number two, Taylor Swift and Travis Kelce are generating some headlines with their recent dog adoption. Her name is Wendy. She's a Samoyed pup. That's the breed. And yes, they're affectionate and friendly, but everybody's warning in the world of shelter and adoption and even veterinary medicine that these dogs are extremely active. And why are we having to warn everybody? Because there's an uptick in, you know, people looking to adopt these kinds of dogs because of Taylor and Travis. So they want to go on walks and hikes. They want to hang out with you at the bistro. They want to be everywhere. So it's like, Okay. Think twice before you adopt this dog and keep
0: Sound
2: it in
0: like
2: your
0: chewers to me.
2: Keep it in your apartment. And number three, scientists have worked out why bird songs sound so good to the human ear. They found that it's organized in the same way that human music is, with the phrasing and the pauses and the repetition, then variation and the melodic pitch movement. It sounds like music literally to our ears.
0: Really?
1: You're up to date. Three things to know today.
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3: Love hearing from you there. 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Brenda has emailed us. It's for everyone, but based on Sam adopting your girl, Lucy,
4: yes,
3: your new shelter,
4: my new dog.
3: Shelter dog. She's getting used to things.
4: Oh, definitely.
3: You've had her a week now?
4: Yeah.
3: A little more than a week?
4: Just over a week. She's getting used to me. I'm getting used to her.
3: When she sleeps in the bed with you?
4: Yeah.
3: On top of the covers, like under?
4: On top of the covers and as close to me as possible.
3: Oh.
4: And, you know, I like to stretch out a little, but when she is laying with her body next to me and then she lays her head over my legs, it's just like, oh, I got to leave this. This feels too good.
3: I love that. That's so, so sweet. We don't let dogs in the bed, but Murphy, if you weren't there, I would.
1: Yeah, I'm not a dog in the bed person. I mean, to me, that's too disruptive to my sleep. And, you know, and if you don't, different dogs are different. Mm-hmm. You know, once you let them up there, then they'll go get up there by themselves. And if, you know,
3: you're right.
1: It's all right if you change the sheets and all that kind of stuff regularly, but it can be kind of gross after a while.
3: No judgment.
1: I'm not saying that for judgment at all. I'm saying that's me.
3: Correct.
1: Dogs, you know, I mean.
3: Correct.
1: Yeah.
3: All right, Brenda sent this. Wanted to sum this up. I don't know who the original author was, but wanted to send this for you guys. This is from the perspective of the rescue animal. So an animal that's been in a shelter but is now in a home.
1: Okay.
3: Now that I have arrived in your home, everything is strange to me and I don't feel right. Do not be impatient if I don't sleep in my new bed. Yesterday, it didn't matter. I slept on a hard floor. Do not be terrified if I gobble up my food too quickly. Yesterday, I had to eat quickly to survive. Do not get upset with me if I pee on your floor. Yesterday, it didn't matter where I peed. Don't be sad if I'm afraid of your loving hand. Yesterday, I didn't have one. Have patience with me, please. It's your world, but not yet mine. Once I trust you, I can give you the greatest gift I have, my heart.
1: Oh,
3: so
1: that is really sweet.
3: One more. Please never forget I was a pound dog and I need just a little time to adjust.
4: Man, that hard floor, when that one almost made me cry.
3: I know, but it is beautiful that somebody wrote that from a shelter animal's perspective, which is why when you get a new pet, wherever they came from, but especially a shelter, it is such an adjustment.
1: Yeah.
3: Like it's whiplash to go from a shelter or, you know, cold floor, whatever, to a loving home.
1: Well, remember when we got Edie, who is no longer with us now, she passed away, she took several months to acclimate. It was very difficult for her to adapt out of that environment. Mm-hmm. Coming up, Jody has another Hollywood Outsider.
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1: Guys, September is one of my favorite months, maybe ever.
0: Oh, I know why, Jody. Football.
1: Well, football, there's that. But it's also a pivotal month because I also find, and hope you do too, that you have a lot to look forward to in September. And I might be the only one. Yes, I hit some football this weekend. And I hit it hard. And I, you know, there's Halloween thoughts in my brain. But let me tell you what I have already done. And that is Christmas shop.
0: Oh, really?
1: Murphy, I have one present for Taylor and one for Phoebe, our girls. Mama starts early. Okay. And I can't help it. I know we're not there yet. I know that's too early. I know we've got pumpkins coming.
0: Yeah. Well, yeah. You know, pumpkin spice came out in June, so.
1: It's just something inside of me.
2: Do you do this all year long or just recently?
1: I think about it often. No, I give myself a break in the first part of the year, but I know we're going to blink and it's going to be here. Mm-hmm. And I want to be ready. I'm that girl, that lady who, you know, has three trees in the house and every present gets wrapped. And so my heart starts beating wildly for this.
0: The only person who starts earlier is Santa.
1: I know. I know. I'm with you, Santa, if you're listening. I thought about it this weekend, like, and I looked around a little bit. And then another thing that I did, Murphy knows this too. He's like, what is going on here? I cleaned out my Christmas closet this weekend and straightened it up because I have too much wrapping paper, too much ribbon, but it's all organized now.
0: It used to not be a Christmas closet, you know, Sam, just so that you know. It started out as a closet, then it became a wrapping paper closet, then it became Christmas closet.
2: It's all Christmas.
1: It's mostly wrapping stuff, but it's all, there might be one or two birthday bags in there, but that's it. The rest is paper and ribbon.
2: I did go to Home Depot this weekend, and you know who I saw?
3: Come on,
1: Skelly. Were you tempted?
2: No, I don't want that.
1: You're not that person? Mm-hmm. Okay. Anyway, look, September is a fantastic month. There is so much to look forward to. Maybe it's Thanksgiving for you. Maybe it's more football. Whatever it is, this is it, kids. A pivotal month. That's what it is. September is the biggest.
0: Up next, Jody has your Hollywood Outsider.
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2: Actor Gary Oldman says he knows they have decided who the next James Bond is going to be, and he's hopeful that it's his Slow Horses co-star, Jack Loudon. Have you guys ever seen this Scottish actor, Jack Loudon?
3: No, gotta Google him.
2: Rugged, believable. He's got some red in the beard. I'm liking that a lot. He's been rumored, along with the other contenders, like Callum Turner, who I really like
4: a
2: lot.
4: That's the one you like, huh?
2: I really like him a lot. He's got a little bit ode to Daniel Craig in him. There's something about him that looks like he could be related to Daniel Craig.
0: And you want more Daniel Craig.
2: Duh. Who doesn't? Jacob Elordi has been mentioned. I mean, so for our new 007, we know they're going to start filming in next year, 2027. And so, anyway, Gary Oldman says he knows that they've made the decision, and his fingers are crossed for his buddy, Jack Loudon. So we shall see. And by the way, the person who's going to be behind this one, this James Bond movie, also did the screenplay for Peaky Blinders.
4: Oh.
2: So.
4: Oh, goody.
2: Expect it to be rugged and rich. Also, I want to let you guys know that Bad Bunny's Super Bowl halftime show won 7 Creative Arts Emmys. And rightly so. You remember that halftime show took you on a journey with Bad Bunny. Choreography and sound mixing, it won for all of that, even technical direction.
5: For more information.
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2: You know, this Friday marks 25 years since 9/11. Mm-hmm. Going to have a lot of specials, obviously, on TV, on the various channels and commemorations. Yep. ABC is doing one that's going to be across all their platforms, Disney Plus and Hulu and all that, called 9/11 Tribute in Light, Live from Lower Manhattan. Part of having all the stories that they're going to cover is they're going to have some music on it, too. Mm-hmm. Lainey Wilson is going to perform.
3: I'll be somewhere.
2: Don't yet know what song that she's going to perform or if it's something new that she's come up with this, for this. Mm-hmm. But also performing, and this is one that goes all the way back to the concert for New York City, which happened a month after it, 25 years ago.
4: Remember it well.
2: The lead singer from Five for Fighting, John Odrasik, is going to perform Superman.
5: I'm more than a bird. I'm more
4: that song
5: than
4: became
5: a
4: like the theme for those rescue, for all the that search and rescue.
2: When he performed that night, you know, 25 years ago, it was like, yeah, that's mm-hmm. the song, mm-hmm.
4: And of course, they had that song out before all of that.
2: It was,
4: and
2: it just like became 4 weeks before, mm-hmm. and it just happened to fall into there. If you're looking for it on Friday night, Robin Roberts, Diane Sawyer, and David Muir are going to be the hosts on ABC.
4: Okay.
2: Also coming up this week, we've got a much-anticipated sequel movie with the Owen sisters, Sandra Bullock and Nicole Kidman.
4: Yes.
2: Practical Magic 2. Now, like a week or so ago, Sandra Bullock was saying, we've got some big names on the soundtrack. You're going to love this soundtrack. Well, they've now leaked a couple of the names, and we're going to have Stevie Nicks doing Landslide on the soundtrack.
4: Oh, you get it? Because she's the great witch of music.
0: Oh, okay.
4: Practical Magic is witches.
0: That's funny. Okay,
4: witches,
0: get it.
4: Guys.
0: Yeah, that's smart.
2: And yeah, like, just over a week ago, she performed it on stage with Olivia Rodrigo at Daisy Chain Fields. Olivia Rodrigo is doing The Cure on the

0: good.
1: It's the song The Cure, not covering a Cure song.
0: A Cure song. Got it.
1: And finally, make room for Ozzy this Christmas. The Ozzy Osbourne Back to the Beginning documentary is going to air. Sharon says she wants to bring it to us right before Christmas. And this is the documentary from his final concert.
0: Okay.
1: On the performances and also behind the stage, backstage and all that stuff. It was supposed to come out earlier this year, but she put a stop to that because she just wasn't ready. She was still grieving Ozzy's loss.
2: Hey, I'm Mike.
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4: 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Now the pressure is on to deliver.
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1: Here's three things to know today.
2: Number one, TSA has launched a program allowing some people without a ticket to go through security and visit airport gates. 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So you have to have PreCheck, and it's only in certain airports like LA, Dallas, Vegas, San Diego, where you can like meet your arriving passengers or see family and friends off on their journeys and or visit somebody having a layover or go visit the airport, the restaurants.
0: Yeah, that's the way it used to be.
3: Yeah.
0: But that was before 9/11.
2: The pass is free, and they're talking about extending it further if it works well.
0: Wow.
2: Number two, a whopping $30 billion expected to be bet during this new NFL season. Nearly $30 billion will be wagered on NFL games during this season. But what's funny about growth of people signing up for these apps is slowing down, but the betting, those who were there, that's not slowing down.
0: Throwing the money down.
2: A lot of money going. And, of course, this is the big first week of the full official season.
3: Yeah.
2: And number three, today is Star Trek Day. The show premiered on TV on this day in 1966. For Trekkies everywhere, you can go to StarTrek.com. I didn't know it existed. But apparently you can see everything there where you can watch movies today. You get streaming. There's all kinds of special stuff happening. That first episode, by the way, was called The Man Trap. That might mean something to you if you're a Trekkie.
1: You're up to date. Three things to know today.
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2: Yes.
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0: Well, so I'm going to be the experiment today, apparently, and I'll let you both know how this goes.
1: Okay, Murphy.
0: Because it's a first. I had no control over this, just so that you know, Jody. When I bought something on Amazon that's going to be delivered by drone today.
2: Cool.
0: And so, yeah, but I don't think I'm going to be there for it is the only thing. So, you know, the security cameras at home will have to catch it. Yeah, I will get a notification when it's on the way.
1: Okay.
0: But the delivery could be done before, you know, we're done with the show.
1: Okay,
0: but it's strange because I didn't have an option not to do drone delivery.
1: I thought you'd like that, though.
0: Well, I mean, yeah, I would love to see it. I want to be there to see actually how it goes when it comes in.
3: Is it going to be dropped in the front yard?
0: Yeah, when you choose the pin of where it's supposed to go, and apparently it knows, now it will override whatever you choose. If you want it to land in the backyard, a lot of people do that.
3: Yeah.
0: But I think we have too many trees in the backyard, and it automatically, if it sees branches, people, or cars, it doesn't land. So you can't be standing in your front yard waiting for it to land.
3: Yeah.
0: It's not going to land. It'll actually go back to the warehouse and either cancel your order and refund it for you, or you'll get a scheduled delivery for later.
1: So
0: it's a safety thing.
1: It's a light package, right? Something very light.
0: That's the only thing that has been. No, this is like a little adapter thingy that probably weighs a quarter of a pound.
1: Right.
0: And I ordered some cords and other things the other day. Those came the regular way.
1: Via truck.
0: Yeah. So we'll see what happens, you know?
3: Oh, man, that's going to be cool.
1: But you'll get the notification once it happens.
0: Apparently, you get the notification when it's on the way, and you get the notification when it's successfully.
3: You don't get, like, you can't pull up a live stream from the
1: doorbell
3: camera? Drone flying, you know,
0: over
3: the city, huh?
0: No, but I can look at the, it tracks, but I think it's just estimated time. Is that what you mean? You don't see.
1: You don't watch it.
0: It's not like Domino's delivery where you see it coming down on the map. But I will know when it's on the way, which is kind of cool.
1: Okay, and where did you pick for it to land? Front yard?
0: It picked the front yard, so I've just left it alone.
1: Okay. Yeah. We got that dog next door that likes to jump into our front yard. I hope it all's okay with your adapter once it lands.
0: We'll know on the cameras, Jody, if that happens.
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0: Jody, you had one of your infusion treatments last week for your ostia, right?
2: Injections, yeah.
0: Oh, I thought it was an infusion. It's an injection?
2: It's at an infusion center, and it used to be infusions, but I switched to a new drug. So you've never gone with me. It's two injections in the belly, in the stomach. And I go into the infusion center for it because it's serious. Like, it's not just going, getting an injection and leaving. They make me stay.
3: It's not like a flu shot.
2: No, it's not.
0: Yeah. Well, you posted a picture on our Facebook and Instagram just about getting a warm blanket, which really, that's sweet.
2: I've never had that before. I laid down there. It was very cold. And I had to lay there and wait a minute for the medicine to warm up. And so she put a warm blanket over me. What do you think happened next at the end of a long day in the afternoon?
0: You probably fell asleep.
2: I fell asleep.
0: Oh, you really did fall asleep?
2: I did. It was so awesome.
0: I could see the temptation of that.
2: Couldn't help it.
0: Mark posted, glad your bones are getting stronger, Jody. I'll pray for you. Stay warm. Which apparently you did on the under the blanket.
2: I get those treatments because I do have weak, brittle bones, especially for my age. I was diagnosed a few years ago with osteo. Mm-hmm. And so that's what these injections are for. It builds bone.
3: It's working?
2: As far as we know, it's working. Yeah. Like, I only do a bone scan every, two, three years.
0: And for clarity, so everybody understands, it's only brittle in a handful of spots. What they do when they scan you, it's not like Jody's whole body's like that, so we don't want you to think Jody's falling apart. She's not. It's just that you have to address it, you know, be proactive.
2: I'm at a high when I'm not supposed to fall, not supposed to do anything that would... In fact, that's the first thing. How are you feeling? Have you fallen recently? No, and no.
3: Got a message here from John, our friend from Australia. He says, it could only be you under that blanket with red nails and high heels.
0: That's true.
3: Or, ha, the fashionista herself couldn't do it better.
2: Oh, that's sweet. That. Yeah, well, I rolled in there, you know, straight from work, all dressed up. And anyway, I did fall asleep under that blanket.
0: Rabina says, I had to have a couple of MRIs before some surgeries. And the first one, the tech gave me a blanket and played some music for me. It really helped me to relax.
2: So nice.
3: Oh, music. Cool.
2: Yeah, I didn't have that, but I could bring my own. They always ask you, would you like some snacks? It's very sweet.
0: Man, snacks and a warm blanket? I want to go.
2: You want some infusion treatments, some injections? Anyway, thank you so, so much. Jump in anytime.
1: What more than...
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Good morning. Just after 10 o'clock, so it is me, Martha Quinn, stepping in to get you through your Tuesday workday now with the greatest songs of all time, like this one from REO. Group Hug.

0: Big 99.3. Firing up the Tuesday workday. Long weekend, short week. You've got me, Martha Quinn. I was talking to somebody on Sunday about totally awesome news. Every morning, right about here, I say, tell me something good. You did something fun over the weekend. Shout it out. And the idea is to encourage you and me and all of us to hold on to the positive things that happen in our lives the same way we hold on to the negative things. You know, you say something maybe not perfect at a party, and you think about that and think about that. It's like a gold nugget. You look at it, you think about it. You pull it back out of your pocket and think about it again. And pretty soon, you've got a monument of gold nuggets filled with things you're stressed about. And if we did the same thing with things we're psyched about, think about them, look at them, pull them back out of our pocket and look at them again, pretty soon you'd have a gold nugget monument built to honor the positive things in your life. And it's not to be, you know, Pollyanna-ish. It's just that good things do happen every day. We just tend to, poof, not think about them in the same way we think about the negative. So join in. Tell me your totally awesome news. 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

0: Big 99.3 Tupelo's classic hits. Belinda Carlisle is standing by this Tuesday morning to remind us all that heaven is a place on earth. And we get reminded of that every morning at this point when you step up and share with me, Martha Quinn, and everybody listening your totally awesome news.
1: Hey, this is Sharon. Love listening to you. My weekend consisted of 7 grandbabies that came and did a camp out. We went swimming, hot dogs, kickball, dodgeball. We had movie night outside. We enjoyed sleeping in the tent, kids' first time ever. It was amazing.
0: Sharon, that beautiful holiday weekend that you're describing is exactly the type of emotion Belinda Carlisle is tapping into for heaven is a place on earth. Dodgeball, camping in tents, 7 grandbabies. That is totally awesome news. Thank you so much for joining in. Appreciate your kind words, Sharon, too. Thank you. Talk to me, Martha Quinn, with the talk back microphone. Tell me your totally awesome news. That microphone gets onto your phone. 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

Mississippi's greatest hits, Big 99.3. You know how every once in a while someone will tell you something wise and you remember it forever? A nurse once said to me, Martha Quinn, never pass up an opportunity.

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What? We're in the 11 o'clock hour together already. Martha Quinn with you. What kind of bird do you think you could be friends with? Obviously, a parrot. But there's another one, and they might be in your backyard. Find out more in your wellness shot in minutes.

0: 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It is still amazing to me that Queen and David Bowie recorded a song together. You'll hear it before 11:30. My name is Martha Quinn. I am not a gardener. I tend to critters. I've got a hermit crab who's 21 years old. I would love to have a rescue pig. Critters are kind of my thing. If you're like me, you might like to know this information that my producer Karina told me about this morning. You can kind of make friends with the crows in your backyard. It turns out crows can actually recognize us humans by our faces. And if you regularly offer them things like peanuts, when you walk out of the door, they will recognize you and come around, and they travel in packs. In fact, a bunch of crows together is called a murder of crows. So offering crows treats is probably best if you live way out on a farm somewhere all by yourself, because once word spreads in the crow crowd, a bunch of them will show up, and you know, your neighbors may not be so thrilled about a murder of crows hanging around. It's just interesting to know that crows are super smart and they are federally protected. Some states have crow hunting periods, but for the most part, you can't mess with them or their eggs, but you can make friends with them. That's your wellness shot. You've got the Martha Quinn Show. Thanks for checking it out.
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1: He's super famous. He's making a heavy metal album, and he's being celebrated today, National Star Trek Day.
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0: 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I'm Martha Quinn. It's time for News That Rocks. This happens every day right here, but today is kind of special because it's National Star Trek Day. Captain Kirk, a.k.a. William Shatner, is making a heavy metal album. He says heavy metal is about expressing emotions you're passionate about. What William Shatner is passionate about is the same thing anybody who's looking at growing older is passionate about.
1: I'm tired of old age. I'm tired of losing it. I'm tired of catching cold. I'm tired of being tired. I'm tired.
0: Yes. William Shatner just tapped into Rage Against the Machine, as they say, and I am here for his heavy metal album. No word yet when it's going to be released, but so far he's been working with Rob Halford of Judas Priest and Brian May of Queen. P.S. He is 95 years old. That is your News That Rocks. Appreciate you hanging out with me, Martha Quinn, on National Star Trek Day. Be here at noon. Today's mixtape, three songs with something in common. 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
1: 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I'm Martha Quinn. 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

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That was Eddie Murphy, a top 10 hit from 1985, starring Dave in Spokane, Washington's 80s actors with hit songs mixtape. This is Dan Aykroyd and John Belushi, also from Saturday Night Live, known as the Blues Brothers.

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0: 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She's Like the Wind by Patrick Swayze and Wendy Frazier just finished our three songs by 80s actors with hit songs. Fun fact about that song from the Dirty Dancing soundtrack, it was written by Patrick Swayze. We also heard Eddie Murphy doing Party All the Time and the Blues Brothers Soul Man. That was Dan Aykroyd and John Belushi. Dave, thank you so much for that. 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

0: 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Eating cold, leftover, barbecued corn for lunch today. That's good. I bet it's really good. I hope you had a great Labor Day weekend. Martha Quinn with you. If I've said it once, I've said it 800 million times. You are fun to hang out with. I was talking this morning in your Make Your Life More Awesome moment, your wellness shot that I do every day just after 11. 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

WTUP is Big 99.3. It had to happen sometime, kids. It did. It had to happen. Kids in Minneapolis, most grades, went back to school today. It's wild all of the different school start times. Kids in Corpus Christi, Texas, went back August 11th. Well, the learning has begun. Martha Quinn with you, Daryl Hall, and John Oates.

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Rocking you into another hour. It's me, Martha Quinn. Do you have somebody you need to thank? Maybe they covered for you yesterday. My friend Christy covered for me yesterday. Thank you, Christy. Tell me who you'd like to shout out with the talkback microphone on our free iHeartRadio app.

0: Big 99.3, don't do it. Whatever you do, don't stop. Fill in the blank. A song by Journey is straight ahead. My name is Marth Quinn. Do you have one of those jobs where if you don't go into work, somebody's got to be sitting in your chair? Like maybe, you know, you drive for UPS or USPS or you're an Amazon delivery driver. Some kind of job where somebody's got to be sitting in your chair. I've got that kind of job. I want to shout out Christy, who covered for me yesterday so I could have a long weekend with my family. Thank you, Christy. Do you have somebody you want to shout out? They did use some kind of solid recently. That would be what I like to call totally awesome news. Put somebody in the spotlight you appreciate. Tap the talkback microphone. It's a little red microphone that shows up somehow. Don't ask me how, but somehow it does. 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

0: 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That was fun. I'm so glad I did that. Are you having a thought like that right now about something you did over the weekend? 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

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You know what my job is? 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

0: 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Eddie Money is straight ahead as we get back into the work frame of mind after the long weekend. Martha Quinn with you. You have your last pickle. You take your jar with the pickle juice and you toss that juice right down the drain. Tennis players have a secret. I'm going to tell you what it is right now in this health chat we do every afternoon. Your wellness shot. Tennis players drink pickle juice to help them with their muscle cramps. Apparently, pickle juice has acetic acid or vinegar in it, and those both help reduce muscle cramping. So if you're the type of person who gets Charlie horses and you're thinking right now, ooh, I'm going to have some pickle juice next time that happens, just be aware that pickle juice is very high in sodium. It's kind of yummy, though. I do have to say that it is very high in sodium. Well, that was your health chat, your wellness shot. I hope you're having an awesome Tuesday. Thanks for hanging out with me, Martha Quinn.
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Mississippi's greatest hits, Big 99.3. It was a pretty wild weekend. Approximately 61 million people were out on the roads heading out to have a good time over Labor Day weekend. I hope you are one of them. My name is Martha Quinn. If you've got advice,

0: 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Standing by to rock your speakers before 3 o'clock is Michael Jackson with me, Martha Quinn. Everybody knows something about something. And when you share your unique wisdom, it makes the world a better place. We learn from you. Scott in Georgia was a medic for 31 years. And because so many people listen in their cars, he's got recommendations for the three things that can keep you safe while you're on the road.
1: Of course, wear your seatbelt. Don't try to eat while you're driving or put makeup on while you're driving. And for goodness sake, don't text while you're driving. I love you, Martha. I've been watching you since day one.
0: Appreciate that, Scott. And you know, it's always a good day to be reminded of those basics. Wear your seatbelt. Don't eat. Put on your makeup or text while you're driving. Appreciate you stepping up and sharing your unique perspective as somebody who's been a medic for over 30 years. Thanks, Scott. If you have some kind of unique wisdom that you think would help people out, join in. Use our talkback microphone. It's a little

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99.3 playing North Mississippi's greatest hits. Wow, it is almost 3 o'clock. That's when I'm Martha Quinn. Usually roll out of here like a tumbleweed. I'll see you tomorrow. It'll feel like Tuesday, but it'll be Wednesday because a long weekend.

Mississippi's greatest hits, Big 99.3. All right, first day back after the break. Hope you had a great weekend and hope you'll be part of the show this afternoon. 833 833-

0: 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Teresa, what can I do for you?
1: 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I'm calling to see if I can win something, sir.
0: What do you like most?
1: Crossword puzzles?
0: Oh, God.
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1: Oh, goodness.
0: Yeah, it's always silly stuff like $1,000, trips to our iHeartRadio concerts, but nobody wants that. 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

0: Jeffrey T. Here's something I found interesting. Maybe you will too. For the first time in recorded history, anyway, there are more people in the world 65 and older than 5 or younger. And that goes for the U.S. as well, not just the planet as a whole. Couple reasons. One good, one who knows. Might be good, might be bad. We are living longer. That is absolutely a positive. But at the same time, birth rates are falling. That's the iffy one. Several opinions on that. Experts say the global number of older adults will jump from 852 million last year to 2 billion with a B by 2060. I was going to make some kind of old fogey joke, but then I thought, oh, wait, I am one. And a lot of our listeners are, too. So instead, I'll just grab my walker and a tube of Bengay. See, I did make a joke.
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0: 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We've got at least 15 superstars performing, and that number could get bigger by the time they hit the stage. Goo Goo Dolls, Kenny Chesney, Weezer, Snoop, Smashing Pumpkins, just some of the throwback artists. 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You'll just have to find your own way there, because that particular gravy train has come to a complete stop.
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93 with Jeffrey T in the afternoon. And my friends Murphy, Sam, and Jody going to make you part of their family tomorrow morning with three things to know, music news, all the best classic hits, and so much more. 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

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Hey, thank you for including us in your iHeartRadio app presets. Easiest way to listen since we're right there on the top of the screen. In fact, why don't you just make us number

North Mississippi's greatest hits, Big 99.3. A little bit past 5 in America's greatest city. There's now a trailer for the George Michael Faith Tour concert film. Long overdue. It was supposed to be out during that time in the late 80s, but this takes about 40 years to make it happen. Look for it in theaters December 11th. Jeffrey T. with a song from that tour next.

0: Cause I gotta have faith. Ooh, I gotta have faith. Because I gotta have faith, faith, faith. I gotta have faith, faith, faith.
1: 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Thanks for calling as well at 833-RADIO-JT. What's up with you, Ralph?
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Weekday mornings. It's Big 99.3. Do you have a rotisserie chicken purse? Do you even know what the heck I'm talking about? These things were huge.

0: Big 99.3. My name's Jeffrey T. So what is the deal with these rotisserie chicken purses? I was at Walmart over the weekend and a crazy person got up in a manager's face demanding one of these. I had no clue what it was all about, so I Googled and found out last Tuesday they started selling handbags that look exactly like the Walmart rotisserie chicken bag, but not in the stores. No, it was online only, and they were super cheap too, like $5.97 a bag. That's $5.97. Sold out almost immediately, which is why people have to have one, even though it's not attractive at all. Just go buy an actual chicken. They cost the same. Then wash the bag. Or you can check sparkshop.com. Again, that's where they were being sold last week. Walmart says a brand new batch was made available today. Certainly better than paying $50 on Mercari or eBay.
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99.3, North Mississippi's greatest hits, just after 6 in America's greatest city. Jeffrey E.T., good to go with Madonna, Prince, you got the Steve Miller Band, Ace of Base, Huey Lewis, and even some Ozzy by request. All of them and then some after Crying from Aerosmith.

0: North Mississippi's classic hits. Big 99.3. Jeffrey T., so glad all the kids are back in school. See, I would never have said that when I was a kid, but as we established earlier this afternoon, I'm an old fogey now. But it's fun because our friend Lunch Lady Lisa can tell us what's on tomorrow's menu.
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0: 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How about I pretend I'm a student and come over there and eat lunch tomorrow?
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1: The lead singer of Journey, Arnel Pineda. Never can pronounce his name. 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He's always saying he wants out. And the latest is that they've had quite a few guests taking his place for certain songs on the tour. Maybe his wish is

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1: 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I'm talking about a new flossing toothbrush from Dyson, the vacuum people. It's called Camera Jet, with a built-in camera, AI, and an automatic flossing system. So while you're brushing, this thing snaps images inside your mouth and uses AI to find gaps between your teeth. Then it fires these little blasts of rinse to floss for you. I put air quotes around floss. And if you're really bored, you can watch that video live through the app. See, flossing is very important, maybe even more so than brushing. Just ask any dentist. And a recent study shows it could actually reduce your risk of stroke. Unfortunately, the $500 price tag could cause one. So I guess it goes both ways.
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